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0: My name's Mason on the Party Songs Weekend. Thank you so much for being here tonight. It's October, it's fall, Halloween is in the air. Everybody's already requesting Thriller, even though it's been that way since April. All of his songs are just absolutely massive right now. Nothing for Monster Mash yet. I don't know. If you want to hear something tonight to get in the spirit, you know how to do it. 85 Live Line's the number to call or text, or you can follow us on the socials. Mason Kelter, MASONKELTER. We met Malcolm Todd this past weekend, and I can't believe it. Out of everything I've ever posted, the celebrities that we've met, and that one, Malcolm Todd, is my most liked picture on Instagram. It's like 3,000 likes, which is unbelievable. But he's a really, really cool guy. He's got very loyal fans. Now, though, Secret Sound. Your chance to win if you are first to call us, correctly identifying what the sound is. We played it last hour, and nobody came even close. So here it is again. A couple more times. And again. Okay, it's something that everybody probably does. 85 Live Line right now. 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
6: Party Songs Weekend. 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It's that simple. Hello.
7: Party Rock Anthem.
6: Oh. What's LMFAO.
7: Yes.
6: Yeah, we'll play that. Who's this?
7: This is Hector.
6: Where are you calling from, Hector?
7: California. Central.
6: Nice. Right near the border.
7: Yeah.
6: What are you doing tonight?
7: Just getting some pizza.
6: Oh, cool. Who are you with? Sounds like there's other people there.
7: My dad, my sister.
6: Woo! Hey! Save a slice for me, okay? I'm starving. I had Chipotle earlier, but it didn't fill me up. I'm still hungry.
7: Chipotle?
6: Yeah, you ask for double chicken, and then they only give you, like, a little bit, and then they charge you for triple.
7: Sorry.
6: I hate that. I'd rather have what you're having.
7: Exactly. Pizza all the way.
6: Yeah. Thanks for calling Liveline. Have a great weekend.
7: You too.

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8: 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Do you have Black and Yellow?
7: By Wiz Khalifa.
8: Yeah,
7: that sounds a classic. You used to hear it at every party.
8: Oh, heck yeah. You have to.
7: But we're going to bring it back right now. Where are you calling from?
8: Winnipeg.
7: And what are you doing this weekend?
8: I'm actually doing an ultra marathon. It's going to be a 24-hour race.
7: Oh, that sounds awful. Why would you do that to yourself?
8: No, it's so much fun, man. Like, you run for 24 hours, and that's pretty much what you do.
7: The only kind of marathon I've ever done was a 24-hour binge on Netflix.
8: Oh, yeah?
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3: 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They're breezy.
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1: 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And hey, we're making a party out of it. 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
0: 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The grand finale of the Jeep Wrangler and Cash giveaway is this Saturday.
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When we say Jonesboro's best hits, we mean Taylor. We mean Sabrina. We mean the very best hits for Jonesboro and the NEA. 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

0: candidate. Got a minute? Early voting starts October 19th. That means you've got less than a month to make sure voters know who you are. And here's a question. What's your consultant telling you to do? 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

When we say Jonesboro's best hits, we mean Taylor. We mean Sabrina. We mean the very best hits for Jonesboro and the NEA. 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
2: This is the TJ Show, and look at that. It's Friday, a gloomy Friday, October 2nd, 2026. J-Bo, I know Fridays are usually celebratory, correct?
3: Why is it gloomy?
2: I think I'm irrationally upset. So my kid got invited to a sleepover, okay. And we have a hard rule, no sleepovers. Like, you're just not going to have them. We don't do sleepovers. I don't want them over random people's houses and even friends. Like, you just don't know, like, who's visiting.
3: I respect it.
2: I've just heard too much about what happens.
3: Yeah.
2: That it's just not a part of our family. So there was a unique thing thrown at our family where one of her friends is doing, like, a sleepaway night at a theme park. Like, it's like a water park.
3: That is cool.
2: And the offer was that all the moms stay in the room with the kids. So it's like a massive room that they rented out for the birthday party.
3: That's fun. Oof.
2: And so my wife, Jess, rather than being in the bed that we usually sleep in together, which, by the way, is my forever sleepover. That's what I dreamt of, that I could sleep over with a girl every night forever. Now I have to be alone. And so when you say, well, I'm just saying, I would prefer it to have our usual sleepover on the calendar. And now I got to figure out what to do.
3: You big baby. Well, here's the thing. You won't be cold, though, when you sleep. Because usually you say that your wife, Jess, keeps the room very cold when you sleep.
2: Yeah.
3: And you have to sleep with, like, double blankets and, like, jacket. A onesie and a jacket and all these things.
2: I'm turning the fan off. She keeps a fan on us.
3: You won't need to do any of that.
2: Okay, so you're helping me see the positive of this. Maybe I get to have a nice warm night where I get to sleep on my own.
3: Yeah, sounds good to me.
2: But I'm already annoyed about, and I know none of this is logical, but I'm already annoyed about the fact that I know my dog, who's nice, is going to come in and be next to the bed and is going to want me to pet her. And I just want to be like, get out of here.
3: I don't even feel bad for you. Stop it. I feel bad for your wife who has to sleep in a room full of other little children and other women instead of being in her comfortable bed.
2: No, and I'm with you on that.
3: She's the one I feel bad for.
2: It sounds like a horrible thing to have to do. Like, you got to go now as an adult, be with other moms in the room.
3: She has said no?
2: I said say no. And she's like, well,
4: but does she want to do it? Is she excited for it?
2: You know how she is. She gets along,
4: she likes
2: with everyone.
4: People.
2: She mm-hmm. Well, and I like people too, but sometimes I want to sleep in my own bed.
3: Yeah.
2: And she's like, you know, she's like, well, you know, I really want to be with you. And I know she's not telling the truth. Like, she's going to love this. She's going to talk to her friends. She'll have fun with something like this. I will never do something like this with the dads. Like, that will never happen.
3: Yeah, and they're not going to ask you to.
2: No.
3: So you're good.
2: Because I'll stare at the wall and just wait for it to be over.
4: I love having sleepovers with my friends. I still do that.
2: As an adult?
4: Yeah, I'm actually planning one right now with two of my friends that I haven't seen in a while. We're planning a sleepover, yeah.
2: Yeah, see, when I would get invited to sleepover, in theory, it sounded like fun. And then I would leave. Like, I'd walk home, or I'd call my mom at like 2 a.m. and she'd come pick me up. I was that kid.
3: Really? I love sleepovers. They were
4: great. They're
3: fun. I would host them. I would go to them.
2: All right. Well, I think we could do the show today. Listen, maybe we'll just stay
3: You'll be
2: on.
3: Fine.
2: We'll stay on with the show for the rest of the day and then I'll have something to do.
3: Just because you don't have anything to do doesn't mean I don't have something to do.
4: My husband is home in my bed that I'm going to go to, so I want to do that.
2: Okay. Are you guys ready to do this?
3: Yes, sir.
2: Let's do it. Just so you know, we're sounding pretty good in the Mix mobile app. Download us. Search

0: CJ Show. We've got Lori in Oshkosh, Wisconsin. Hey, Lori.
1: Hey.
0: What do you have going on this weekend?
1: Got a football game for my grandson.
2: Nice. Okay. Friday Night Lights. I love that.
1: Yeah.
0: Okay. You looking forward to that? Do you like those kinds of games?
1: Well, because of my health issues and stuff, I haven't been able to go to any of those games so far, so I'm looking forward to it, yeah.
0: I'm grateful for it, yeah.
1: Maybe get some Halloween decorations out and...
2: Yeah, like that.
1: Yeah.
2: Do you go, like, hardcore for Halloween?
1: No. I always want to dress up, but nobody wants to.
2: Aww, you should do it anyway.
1: By myself?
3: Yeah, listen, you just said that you were experiencing some health issues, which kept you from going to your grandson's football game. So if you're experiencing health issues, but dressing up makes you happy, then dress up. Who cares if no one else wants to dress up?
0: What do you want to dress up as, if you can pick your favorite thing?
1: It was about four people, so it would be kind of weird with just one, but dressing up as Tic Tac packages.
2: That's funny.
3: That's great.
0: Figure it out. I'm sure you'll have fun. My kids are dressing up as the Men in Black. And they're
4: nice.
0: So my two classic older daughters, yep, mm-hmm. Men in Black, and my youngest is going to be the alien. And they're going to be walking around.
2: Yes. I like that. I like that a lot.
1: That's cool.
0: Yeah, if you need someone to hang out with and you want to be like another alien, I'm sure we could figure that out.
1: Yeah, or I could just be a random Tic Tac following you guys.
2: I like that.
1: I mean, when I was going out to the bars a lot, you know, my girlfriend and I would dress up then, mm-hmm. you know, but then you're drinking and it's turns out to be a big mess. And
0: yeah, so yeah, it's a weirder mess because of how everyone's dressed. Like, it's one thing to be sloppy drunk, but then you've got like somebody dressed up as Harry Potter and you're like, oh, okay, this is weird. You know, I went to a party many years ago and I was dressed as a banana. And I thought it would be a good thing. And it was so tall. The head kept hitting like the door. I'd have to bend over.
4: Get stuck in a fan.
0: And then people wanted to take pictures with you and they couldn't really see you. It was just your face coming through the banana. It wasn't a great party costume. We appreciate you. You have an amazing weekend, okay?
1: You also.
0: All right. Good to hear from you. Have a good one.
1: Day.
0: Yep.
3: Thanks, bye. You take care.
1: You too. Bye-bye.
0: You know what Lori just made me realize?
3: What was that?
0: Since my kids have been with us in our family, I have not dressed up for one Halloween. Do I go and be wild dada and get a costume this year and shock them and be fully dressed up?
3: It's funny that what other dads do and it's like a normal like yearly thing, you think it's like this wild concept.
0: Yeah. Yeah. How crazy is that? Having fun with the kids this year. What do you
3: think? Try it. Try having fun.
0: What do you think I dress up as? What's the costume?
3: Oh, you should be the pug.
0: From the Men in Black.
3: Yes.
0: Okay. I'm open to that.
3: Yeah.
0: All right. This is an idea. Thank you. All right. Maybe this year will be different. So just like Lori did, you can call us anytime. 877-RADIO-TJ. We thank you for turning on your radio. There's more on the way.
5: 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It's Trey Stafford with the Jonesboro Media Group live in Walnut Ridge. 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We've got Sheriff Waldrop from Lawrence County and his deputies. They're helping us with traffic. We've got the John 316 guys, Kavanaugh, helping us get everybody parked. Just be patient. We're going to have a good time. It's a big day. A Jeep Wrangler. Hey, we got a Jeep Wrangler to give away, and we got nine runners-up finalists that will win a $100 bill. It's going to be a lot of fun. The Jeep Wrangler cash giveaway. Thank you so much, Sonic, Kavanaugh, and the Jonesboro Media Group. Oh,

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It looks like some people who have been messing around with AI may soon be facing jail time because of what they did. 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
1: This is the TJ Show. Our news, it sounds different around here. Kenny reads through every story he can find and then he brings us the most interesting ones. Kenny, what's happening on the planet today?
2: TJ, one of your obsessions has made the headlines today. J-Bo, do you have any guesses what one of TJ's obsession this could be?
1: It's got to be coffee.
3: I hope it's not coffee. We talk about that enough.
1: Okay.
3: Or sardines or watermelons.
2: No, on all three counts.
1: My wife.
2: Not your wife. She's not in the news today.
1: All right. Well, what is it?
2: It's nasal saline spray.
1: Oh, yes. I love it. Tell me what it's got to be something awesome.
2: Well, Time Magazine put out an article pretty much asking the question, why won't my persistent cough go away? And it gets into it likely being allergies or inflamed sinuses. It talks about how even your allergy pill, your antihistamine, could dry out your sinuses and make it worse to clear whatever's in your throat that's causing your cough. And one of the remedies they suggest is nasal saline spray to moisten everything up and help you get it out of your system.
1: I'm a very big fan of this product. It's because of my mom. She's been telling me about it for

0: I used to be afraid of it because I'm like, I don't want to shoot something up my nose, but it's amazing. It doesn't feel like you're shooting water up your nose.
1: Yeah, it's not painful at all.
0: Can I give you a nasal saline update in my life that has been drastically improving something?
2: More sure. Breaking news. Go ahead.
0: No, this is, I'm going to tack this on. So I have to go to a number of conferences throughout the years, and in the past, I would come back and almost always have some sort of a cold or COVID or whatever. So I started bringing nasal saline spray with me. And what I do is every time I go up to my hotel room, I will shoot it up my nose. Anytime I'm interacting with a bunch of people, I have not been sick since I started doing that, which I don't know if there's a connection. I don't know if it's a coincidence, but I'll take it. It's a win on the board. I don't go anywhere without it. I love it.
2: Yeah. Another thing, J-Bo, one of the other suggestions, I think this is something you do, an air purifier apparently goes a long way to helping with those persistent coughs.
0: All right. Well, thank you very much. What else you have, Kenny?
2: You may remember earlier this week, we talked about this guy from Santa Ana, California. He caused a panic by releasing a photo of an African gaboon snake, which is highly venomous and potentially lethal to humans. He said it was loose in the neighborhood. Turns out that photo was completely AI generated.
0: Which is so crazy that you could just create a panic like that. And people are like, whoa, they can't go to the store because they're worried that thing's going to pop out at them.
2: So police have completed a report detailing his confession. They've submitted it to the district attorney's office, and he is facing potentially 1 year in jail.
0: Wow.
2: For this misdemeanor charge. On top of that, another breaking story out of Singapore. Some guy created an AI-generated photo of a crocodile in their local reservoir. He's facing 2 years in prison.
1: Y'all think these is ha-ha until you get in trouble. Yeah. Like, come on.
0: Yeah. No, it's crazy what you can do. As a matter of fact, so my parents were visiting in Florida recently, and my dad took a video. There were baby bobcats right outside of his door. They were gorgeous little creatures. My brother, who had a photo of where they were, took a picture and put the bobcat inside of the house they were staying in. And it was like, dude, you know, I guess with your family, you know, it's fine.
2: Yeah.
0: But that is crazy what you can do. And it looks so real. It took the photo of the video and inserted it. It's crazy stuff. Kenny, thanks for keeping us somewhat informed.
2: That's what's happening.
3: They make you feel like you've been friends forever. The all-new TJ Show on Mix 106.3.

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1: 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This proves my point. I just found out what Kenny's doing over the weekend. So it's your three-year-old nephew's birthday party.
2: Yeah, happy birthday, Finnegan.
1: Okay, and what's the present you're getting him?
2: Spider-Man light-up sneakers.
3: Cool. That is awesome. Nice. Light-up sneakers, hands down, are the best.
2: Yeah.
1: What was the original? What was the original light-up sneaker?
2: Ooh, what's the name of that
4: BK
2: brand?
4: BK Knights.
3: I don't know, but
4: British
3: I know I had
4: Knights.
3: Some.
4: BK, yeah.
1: I remember. I think I messed my foot up because I would always be pounding the ground.
3: And then adults, they play along. They're like, let me see your shoes light up. So you start pounding and pounding and pounding. Let me see.
1: No, but the reason I brought this up is because your nephew is way into Spider-Man.
2: Yeah, the Amazing Spider-Man, the Disney Plus kid show.
1: Yes, and I had a theory. It was only a theory at the time because all my kids love the little kid version of the superhero Spider-Man. Uh-huh. They got all the tiny superheroes. I said, this is genius. This is Marvel warming my kids up to become Marvel fans.
3: Oh, for sure.
1: Wouldn't you know it? My daughter, who's now almost 12, has seen every single iteration of every Spider-Man movie, and there's a lot of them that have come out. She's all in. The other kids are all in. They can't stop talking about Spider-Man. They're not as into the other ones, but Spidey got them.
2: Finn's really cute. He'll even do the little Spider-Man pose when he lands on the ground after jumping off a building.
1: They're programming our kids, man. But I mean, Spider-Man's cool. So if you're going to program him about something, superhero who gives up a lot to help save the community, there are worse things
3: to
1: admire.
3: I agree.
1: What are you doing this weekend, Heather?
4: I'm going to a comedy show.
1: Oh, really?
4: Going to see Maria Bamford, one of my favorite stand-up comedians.
3: She's hilarious.
4: Nice.
3: That's awesome.
4: She's great. Yep.
1: She actually
4: has a documentary coming out about her on October 23rd on Netflix, if you want to check that out.
1: Is it still worth mentioning when someone has a documentary coming out, or should we mention the people who don't have a documentary made about them?
4: Yeah. There are a lot recently, I think, but this is, I think, one
3: I have
4: you
3: one coming out,
4: see.
3: Too.
1: That's what I'm saying. Like, I totally believe that. Why not? Yeah. You have how many pairs of shoes? That's a documentary waiting to happen.
3: I'm offloading, so that'll be part of the documentary.
1: Okay, but you're still over 100.
3: Yeah.
1: So I think that's the opening scene. Yeah. She's offloaded tons of shoes. How many do you have? Over 100. How many? Okay. What are you doing this weekend, J-Bo?
3: I'm chilling, but I say I'm chilling, but I know I have things to do. I just can't remember them right now.
1: Yeah.
3: Oftentimes when you say you're chilling, it's because you're avoiding responsibilities. That's possible. I could be avoiding responsibilities.
1: It's hard to like really commit to, I want to get through my to-do list because it is so boring. My to-do list is so boring.
4: That's why I don't make them.
1: Like, I know I have to clean the bathroom. Yeah. I don't want to spend the weekend doing that. Then the end of the weekend comes and the bathroom's dirty and you go, all right, well, I'll get it next weekend.
3: Oh, my anniversary is coming up on Tuesday. So maybe we'll do something this weekend.
4: Nice. There you go.
3: See, I looked at the calendar.
4: Check the calendar.
1: Did you remember you had your anniversary coming?
3: I mean, I knew it was coming.
1: Which one is it? Which anniversary?
3: We have two. One, January 27th is when my husband Arch and I got married. And then we had our ceremony October 6th. So it's our second one.
1: You don't do the day you met?
3: No.
1: I try to come up with as many anniversaries as possible.
3: No.
1: I'm like, all right, we're
3: going
1: to dinner.
3: When that day comes around, we're like, oh, we met this day, blah, blah, blah, years ago, but we don't do anything.
1: Okay, very good. Well, it sounds like a good weekend on the way. This is the TJ Show. There's more coming up.
5: Trey Stafford live in Walnut Ridge, Cavanaugh Chrysler Dodge Jeep Ram. It's the scene for the Jeep Wrangler cash giveaway. Been hearing us talk about it. We're going to give that Jeep away today. Not maybe, not probably. We will give it away at 11 o'clock today. We start checking people in at 9. No need to get here real early. Just get here by 9, get checked in, and then sit back, bring your lawn chairs, blankets, whatever. Enjoy live music from Bloodhound. We got food. We've got drinks. While they last. Listen, this is the place to be. Somebody will win the Jeep Wrangler today. We've already paid the sales tax. And you know what? We got a little mud after that rain yesterday. Maybe you'll go mudding in your Jeep if you win it today. Or maybe you keep it clean. Parish Automotive, they hyped that thing up for us. It looks good. 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And somebody wins a Jeep. Big day. 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

0: 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Can I come visit you, Joan, with my wife and the family?
1: Anytime.
2: Can we stay at your house?
1: I have a one-bedroom condo, so that would be a little difficult, J-Bo.
2: Yes or no is the only answer acceptable here.
1: If you don't mind couch surfing, yes.
0: Wait, so are people constantly trying to stay over your place and be like, hey, I haven't seen you in a while, Joan, can I come see you?
1: No, they're not, because I'm not oceanfront.
0: Oh, okay. How far are you from the ocean where you are?
1: A 2-minute drive.
2: Oh. I'll take that, yeah, right?
3: Sure.
2: I'll sleep in your bathtub.
0: Joan, how did you wind up there? And by the way, we're so honored to be on your radio there in St. Croix. How did you wind up there? Have you always been?
1: I moved here in 2000. I married someone. It lasted 7 years. It didn't work out. And then I was like, oh my God, where am I going to go now? I don't know where I want to go.
0: So you stayed?
1: So I stayed.
0: Okay. Is the other dude still on the island?
1: I'm not

0: sure.
1: Okay, you don't like run into him at the grocery store?
0: No, no, thankfully I don't.
1: How is life going? Are you with someone again, or you okay alone?
0: Right now I'm not. And yeah, I'm just, you know, living my life here. It's pretty boring. I go to the beach every weekend. I work, you know, 5 days a week in an office. So
1: what kind of work you do?
0: I'm a graphic artist. I work on website stuff, you know, marketing, social media.
1: Joan, I heard it's a great time to be in that business. It's just like they're really focusing on the artist and the artistry of graphics. How are you navigating all of this madness with AI?
0: I resisted it and I've started using it as a tool mostly just to write. But that's all I'm using it for, because I hate that it's used for, you know, graphics and stuff like that, and actually putting some artists out of work. So,
1: Well, I mean, what a testimony for your work. If that's your full-time gig and you're still doing graphic design, I mean, that's incredible. What a way to navigate this storm.
0: Yeah, we're always going to need humans, you know?
1: Yeah.
0: Machines can't do it all.
2: Yep.
1: Other than that, though, like, what's the big highlight for your life right now?
0: Going to the beach every weekend.
1: Oh, okay. So that never gets old.
2: That does sound awesome.
3: Yeah, sounds great.
0: It never gets old. Every time I go, I'm like, you know, people pay to come here.
2: Right.
0: All the creatures in the ocean, it never gets old.
1: Oh, that's awesome. Well,
2: that's
1: Joan,
2: beautiful. You
1: sound chill. I think that's what the island does to you.
0: It can make you chill, yes. It can do that.
2: I will tell you this. When I go visit family back in Puerto Rico, it's slow motion there. Like, if you go there to be in a rush, good luck. You're going to be very upset. And I had to adjust when I go visit family, because everybody is just chilling. They're not in a rush. And if I'm in a rush, then I end up with an attitude. So that's just the way you have to be in island life.
0: Yeah, you have to. Yep.
1: Well, Joan, we are so grateful that you're listening to the show. Thank you for spending time with us on the radio.
0: Yeah, you guys are a bright spot on my drive every day, and you always make me feel good and happy. So.
1: Look at that.
4: Thanks, Joan.
1: We appreciate it. Enjoy your weekend, okay? Have a great one.
0: All right, you too. Nice to talk to you, J-Bo, and hey, Kenny.
4: Hi.
2: Likewise.
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1: This is the TJ Show. Welcoming, well, I think she's now officially a radio hero. Is that accurate?
2: Yeah.
1: She is Michelle Kaplan, the host of a radio show. So you're also a radio person, right, Michelle?
3: Yes.
1: Yeah, that's what I thought. You're the coolest.
4: One of us.
1: No. Michelle, so this is a crazy story. We saw this and we brought it up yesterday, and I mentioned to Kenny, I'm like, can you get her on the phone? And he was like, I'm already on it. I'm like, well, of course you are. So a year ago, you decided to have a parade for only people that had orange Subarus.
3: Sunshine orange. It has to be very specific.
1: Right.
3: I learned.
1: It's got to be sunshine orange. And 14 people showed up last year. Well,
3: yes,
1: you did it again this year, and you crossed the 80 orange sunshine Subaru number, and you had that many Subarus driving around in a parade?
3: Yes, and I've been getting a lot of RSVPs for next year, so yeah, a lot of people.
5: It's awesome.
6: What made you want to do this parade? Like, I'm assuming you own a sunshine orange Subaru, right?
3: Yes, I got my sunshine orange Subaru in 2019 because it's just a happy looking car with a fun personality. And I soon noticed that whenever I passed another, you know, we would beep and wave and smile at each other. And I realized that I sort of had unknowingly joined a little club.
1: Yeah, there you go.
3: So for years, I would just joke to myself, you know, what if I just made a flyer, put them around town asking people with sunshine orange Subarus to meet me behind Big Y grocery store. But you have to sort of be relentless and obsessed to get that many people, because if I was in Boston visiting family, I would put, and I saw one, I'd put a flyer on their car. But no, people came as far as Tennessee, Wisconsin, Ohio, Pennsylvania, Maine, New Hampshire. Yeah, I finally decided to just do it because I realized I can just do a parade. I can make up a parade for no reason. And anyone can. And I encourage people listening, start a parade.
5: Why not? It's fun.
1: And so did you have like a marching band too? Was that part of it?
3: No. Okay. This really cool band from New York reached out after the fact saying they had FOMO and really wanted to come next year. So there will be, hopefully, a brass band joining us. And they said they were going to dress in all orange and play sunshine adjacent songs.
1: Yeah.
3: So that's
1: Sunshine
3: fun.
1: Day. That's not a sunshine song, though, is it?
2: Isn't that Sunshine of Your Life?
1: Oh, yeah. Yes, you're right.
3: Oh, good.

0: J-Bomb, I love the mouth drums.
1: And I'm doing the hand movements too, by the way.
0: Yeah. Okay, wait. So, Michelle, I don't think you need our help, but if you do, like, let me know. Because we're kind of excited about what you guys are doing.
2: My fiance drives a blue Subaru Crosstrek. I'm getting it painted.
0: Get out of here.
2: No, I'm going to get it painted. I'm coming next year.
0: Really? Yeah. Okay, well then, that's an option.
1: Just for the parade.
0: Well, there she is, that's Michelle awesome. Kaplan, fellow radio personality extraordinaire. 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
3: I won my lineup last night for Thursday Night Football. The Browns beat the Steelers 27-24. I changed my strategy. I've been doing positive lineups. I went negative last night, predicting that both quarterbacks would throw at least one interception. Aaron Rodgers threw two. Deshaun Watson through one, and there you go. I turned $5 into $16.25.
0: So just to confirm, the Jets weren't playing last night, were they?
1: No, they weren't.
0: That's
2: they
0: why
2: play
0: you
2: on
0: had
2: Sunday.
0: A chance. Yeah. Anytime you try to do anything, well, you don't do anything with the Jets.
2: Right. You're way off. Stay away from my team.
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2: Thank you.
4: 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It's Trey Stafford with the Jonesboro Media Group live in Walnut Ridge. 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We've got Sheriff Waldrop from Lawrence County and his deputies. They're helping us with traffic. We've got the John 316 guys, Kavanaugh, helping us get everybody parked. Just be patient. We're going to have a good time. It's a big day. A Jeep Wrangler. Hey, we got a Jeep Wrangler to give away, and we got nine runners-up finalists that will win a $100 bill. It's going to be a lot of fun. The Jeep Wrangler cash giveaway. Thank you so much, Sonic, Kavanaugh, and the Jonesboro Media Group.

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0: 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This is the TJ Show. Our news, it sounds different around here. Kenny reads through every story he can find, and then he brings us the most interesting ones. Kenny, what's happening on the planet today?
1: Interesting timing here. We talked to Joan from the U.S. Virgin Islands. She's a graphic designer, and I'm happy, TJ, you asked her how she felt about AI and its effect on her business. The headline for USA Today: graphic designers are begging small businesses to stop using AI for their posters.
0: See, it's a tough sell, though, because you go, you write in your prompt, within seconds, you have exactly what you want. And most people, they're not looking at the artistry of it. They just want to accomplish whatever message they want, and they just print it out, and then boom, it's done. It's hard to figure out how to deal with that.
2: Well, some of these AI graphics, when they come across my feed for like events or restaurants, they just look horrible.
0: Cheap.
2: Yes.
1: Well, you may remember a couple of weeks ago, we did a story about how some of these, especially AI menu graphics, are making people sick to their stomach.
0: Well, but that's so crazy because there's a restaurant near us.
1: Yes.
0: And they use AI food pictures. So it's not even the food they're selling, which I would think is illegal. Like, how could you say this is what you're ordering
1: false
0: and then it's not what you're ordering?
1: To some degree, yeah.
0: It's just such a mess and no one really knows what to do. But, you know, the thing that I think about is, so the technology right now, it's hitting graphic artists. But the idea of like, okay, let's say you take a radio show, right? You take everything we've done, everything other radio personalities have done, you put it into a model that can then generate a fake show. It's kind of the same concept there, right? And like, yeah. How many industries does that happen to? Mm-hmm. And what's even worse is it's based on the work that has come in the generations before us.
1: Absolutely.
0: And you can't point to like, oh, well, you took Picasso's work. You know, it's, you can't zone in on one person, and that's what makes it so complicated.
1: Yeah, so obviously graphic designers, they're upset because their jobs are in many cases being taken away, but also they're saying that these AI-generated visuals are slop. They argue that they lack intentionality, care, and human craft found in professional design and simple hand-drawn alternatives. They wish, you know, if instead of using AI, do it yourself. Draw something yourself. Take it to a local print shop. They probably have a designer. You can maybe save some money there if that's your concern.
0: It's a very confusing situation for a lot of artists. Kenny, what else do you have?
1: I'm curious what J-Bo has to say about this. I saw this article it's suggesting when should you replace your sneakers. And have you heard of this general rule of thumb that you should replace your sneakers every 300 to 500 miles?
2: I've heard of that if you're a runner.
1: Okay.
2: Like if you're a runner, you use those sneakers frequently for that, or even if you're a speed walker, if you're going, you know, that's your sport, that makes sense. Because after a while, you do start just like, kind of like tires.
1: Sure.
2: You know I'm saying? Your tires, the treads start to wear out, the soles of your shoes start to wear out.
0: Yeah, I have a visual sign. When I have a hole in the bottom of my shoe, I throw them out and then I get a new one.
2: That's fair.
0: I run them into the ground.
1: Yeah, well, that's what the podiatrists in this article are pointing out, that, yeah, this is a good rule of thumb, but really you want to check the condition. It's not a strict expiration date. Check the tread, loss of cushioning, structural unevenness, compromised upper parts of the sneaker, loss of comfort, and how old are these sneakers? Because they do wear down, especially if they're just sitting in a closet somewhere.
0: Yep. Kenny, thanks for keeping us somewhat informed.
1: That's what's happening.
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3: This is the TJ Show. Hey, Jay in Mississippi, what can we do for you today?
4: Well, I'm at a new job. I'm still driving a truck.
3: So you're in another truck?
4: Yeah. So I'm with another company. So I was hauling fuel for 8 years, and I got fired from that job back in May.
3: You got fired?
4: Because I made one too many mistakes. I mixed some fuel.
3: Wait, mixed fuel? Like you put two fuels together that weren't supposed to go together?
4: Farm diesel and gas. They do not mix.
3: Oh, good to know. I'll write that down.
4: You usually don't get this reaction when you get fired, but I had a load lifted off of me, a sense of relief that I think I needed. Things worked out, and I got this job.
3: Jay, what are you trucking around now? What's the change?
4: Rice.
3: Rice?
5: I love rice.
3: Hey.
5: You can't mess up rice.
3: Yeah. Wait, can you? Wait, hold on. Can you mess up rice?
4: No.
3: Okay, you can't mess up rice. Jay, do you get any perks for driving rice? Like, can you grab a little handful and put it in your pocket? Is that frowned upon?
4: I get a bag of rice a week. But,
3: Jay,
4: I got fired from that job, the first job with fuel. That is a very high, stressful job.
3: Yeah.
4: I got to go see my doctor,

0: my blood pressure was normal. She said, what happened? I said, I'll tell you what happened. I got fired from a very stressful job.
1: Them jobs, boy, they be stressing you out.
0: She said, that makes sense.
1: Mm.
2: Not that I'm saying you should do this, but since things are going so well, have you thought about driving by your old employer with your rice truck and, like, delivering some clever line?
0: No, but I see my former employees, and I speak with them. I have no hard feelings toward the company or anything.
2: But it'd be fun if he had, like, a clever line, like, I'm nice with my rice. Bye! And that'd be great, Jay. Can you try out delivering that clever line and with a little honk at the end?
0: Oh, be nice with my rice?
2: No. Like, okay, imagine Jaybo is the other truck driver, okay? And I think something like, I'm nice because I've got rice. And then bam, bam.
0: Oh, okay. Let's see. I'm nice because I got rice.
1: Oh, okay. All right. I carry fuel. You want a duel?
2: No fighting. Okay, Jay, we love you. Congrats on the new gig. Glad you're feeling better.
1: Yes, Jay. Even though it was stressful at the time when you got let go, it looks like that job being let go was a blessing as far as your health goes, and you're in a happier place. So that's awesome. Congratulations.
2: Absolutely.
0: Hey, money's not everything.
1: It's not.
0: You can't take it with you when you leave here.
1: Nope.
0: But, hey, it was nice chat with y'all, and y'all have a blessed day.
1: You too. Miss you too, Jay. Jay. Take care.
2: Have a good day.

0: Trey Stafford live in Walnut Ridge, Kavanaugh Chrysler Dodge Jeep Ram. It's the scene for the Jeep Wrangler Cash Giveaway. Been hearing us talk about it. We're going to give that Jeep away today. Not maybe, not probably. We will give it away at 11 o'clock today. We start checking people in at 9. No need to get here real early. Just get here by 9. Get checked in. And then sit back, bring your lawn chairs, blankets, whatever. Enjoy live music from Bloodhound. We got food. We've got drinks. While they last... listen, this is the place to be. Somebody will win the Jeep Wrangler today. We've already paid the sales tax. And you know what? We got a little mud after that rain yesterday. Maybe you'll go mudding in your Jeep if you win it today. Or maybe you keep it clean. Parrish Automotive, they hyped that thing up for us. It looks good. And this is a great day for the Jonesboro Media Group because we get to meet all the listeners that listen to our radio stations throughout the year. And we get to say hello. We get to say thank you. And somebody wins a Jeep. Big day. Get you a Sonic breakfast. Get on over here. 3507 Highway 67, Walnut Ridge. 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

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Well, we'll get to this in a few moments. I'm open to it. It's coming up on the TJ Show.

0: 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This is the TJ Show, and what an honor that we get to be the ones to announce this incredible news. Hey, Kimberly, is that really you?
1: Yes.
0: Okay. Are you there?
1: Yes.
0: Okay, let me turn the music off. I don't want to make you too nervous. this is a big deal. So your son, Alex, he's 16 years old. He's in high school, right?
1: Yes.
0: Okay. And can you share what happened there in your community?
1: So he bowls for high school. He bowls for Give. And
0: that's in Coryton, Tennessee?
1: Yes.
0: Okay.
1: And Monday was opening seasoning. We started our matches. And the first game, he shoots a 300.
2: Wow.
3: Oh, my goodness. It's amazing.
0: A perfect game.
3: The first game.
2: What a hot
3: first
2: game.
3: Wasn't nervous at all, yeah.
0: Did he get lucky, or is this due to his incredible skill?
1: He is very talented. He had a previous 300 in a tournament that was non-sanctioned. So this was his first one that actually counted for anything.
0: Wow.
3: That's amazing.
1: Yep.
0: Question for you. Was it you that was upset that it wasn't featured in the local news, or did this become like a movement there locally? Because we saw a social media post about it, and like some of your community members were bummed out that no one was covering the story in your neighborhood.
1: So, yeah, it was a little bit of everything. We had reached out Knoxville News Sentinel before. They just don't honor it anymore. Used to every Sunday they put bowling in the newspaper, and they quit doing that. The guy that leads the high school bowling, his name is Ray. He feels like every kid should be honored for anything that they shoot, and he reached out to them, and everybody, I guess, declined.
0: Do you think they have a problem with bowling? Like, what's the problem there?
1: They do say that bowling is not as popular. It doesn't bring the popularity as like football and basketball and baseball. Some people think that bowling is just a hobby and that it is not actually a sport.
2: A sport.
0: All right. Well, there it is.
2: Do you want to talk to Alex?
3: I want to talk to the bowler.
0: Oh, right. Is he there with you?
3: I mean,
1: yes.
0: Oh.
3: Respectfully. It was nice talking to you, Mom, but I want to talk to the guy who did it.
0: Yeah. Can you put Alex on the phone?
1: Yeah. Hello?
0: Alex, 16 years old, knocking down every pin?
4: I'm doing my best.
0: Look at you, bro.
3: I think you did great.
2: Congratulations,
0: champion.
2: Alex.
0: Yeah, congrats. I know your local news won't celebrate you, but we will.
4: Thank you.
0: Do you want to go pro?
4: I do.
0: Okay, awesome. Very good. Well, Alex, when you go pro, don't forget this conversation. I want to be featured in your documentary, okay?
4: Okay.
0: All right, cool. And I know you're going to have one because everyone has a documentary. I've seen them on Netflix. One last question. Did the bowling alley give you a free plate of French fries and chicken fingers?
4: I mean, I got a 300 pin, but I didn't get any free food.
0: Yeah, you might want to go back and be like, hey, I think you owe me something. Because I think that's assumed you get a free plate of chicken fingers and French fries. But anyway, listen, we are so grateful that we are now connected. Keep up the great work. Keep us posted on your bowling career. Okay, Alex?
4: I got you. Yeah.
0: There they are.
2: Thanks, Alex.
3: All right, Alex. It's been
0: Alex,
3: a pleasure.
0: Kimberly on the TJ Show. Champion.
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6: We are live here this morning at Cavanaugh Chrysler Dodge Jeep Ram. The big Jeep Wrangler cash giveaway is getting ready to begin this morning. Got some early risers, people coming in. What's your name?
7: Judy Watson.
6: Judy, you going to win this thing?
7: I sure hope so.
6: All right. You need one. What's your name?
8: Teresa Found from Hickory Ridge, Arkansas.
6: Now, are you going to win this?
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6: Okay, you guys are going to have to duke it out, all right? Hey, what's your name, sir?
9: My name's David Fallon. 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
6: Oh, my gosh. 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And I tell you, you're going to get that Vin to win. It's an exciting day. Oh, we got the Bloodhound Band on stage as well. So, come on out and enjoy the morning here at Cavanaugh Chrysler Dodge Jeep Ram. I want to thank Sheriff Tony Waldrop and the Lawrence County Deputy.

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We'll get to this a few moments away. It's coming up on the TJ Show.

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1: This is the TJ Show, or news. It sounds different around here. Kenny reads through every story he can find, and then he brings us the most interesting ones. Kenny, what's happening on the planet today?
2: Out on Long Island in New York, the Jericho High School football program has been canceled for this season because of injuries.
1: Yep.
3: Oh, that's a bummer.
1: Don't wind me up. Don't get me started.
2: Yeah, so apparently a lot of the seniors and upperclassmen all face season-ending injuries, and they have enough players, but they're underclassmen, they're undersized, and the superintendent of schools believes it would be unsafe to allow the season to go on because there's a huge difference in high school football between a freshman and a senior as far as size and strength.
3: Yes, there is.
1: Well, it makes me think of my brother who played hockey for a period of time around high school. Mm-hmm. And he fell the wrong way. It messed his whole knee up.
3: Mm.
1: And now he's still dealing with that. And like, there was no plan for him to play in the NHL. There was nothing about it. It was just a thing that he did because he thought it was fun. That's why I don't understand all these sports. Like, why do you need to do these rough sports? But I know people get upset about that because they all think, well, it's good for teams. Like, well, can you be on like a Scrabble team? Where you're just sitting down and putting words together.
2: Well, but you need the physical fitness and the camaraderie.
1: Yeah, you go for a walk
2: and
1: at the park.
2: Fun. I mean, fun. It's, you have a different definition of fun than I think a lot of people, but that's what it is. I mean, I'm sure your brother doesn't regret it. Do you think your brother regrets playing hockey and sports?
1: My brother got a Red Hot Chili Peppers tattoo. It's the logo of the band. And I said, do you regret that? He refuses to say yes. And I know he must.
3: Every time your brother's knee makes a little noise, he's like, ah. He remembers it.
1: Yeah.
3: Remembers the incident.
1: It's just sad. I feel bad for him, but he seems to be doing fine. You know, he's bouncing around. Kenny, what else you got?
2: Well, going from Long Island to upstate New York, East Greenbush, New York, outside of Albany, Columbia High School.

0: school, their next game is canceled because a bunch of players got caught underage drinking at a party.
1: Oh, no.
2: Oh, no.
0: Yeah.
1: Mm-mm. That's not good.
0: Yeah, so apparently this is still under review. We'll see if any future games are canceled or if any of the kids involved are suspended, which could be according to the league's policies.
1: Kenny, what else do you have?
0: Well, TJ, we were talking earlier this week about those Bose wired headphones, and I know you're a big fan of Bose wired headphones.
1: Oh, yeah.
0: But here's a perk of Bluetooth headphones. A man on a fishing trip in Oregon got trapped underneath a boulder. He did not have his phone on his person, but he was wearing his Bluetooth headphones. He was able to connect and call emergency services, who were able to come and rescue him from that situation.
1: Ooh. So,
2: thankfully, his phone picked up on that.
1: Yeah, seriously, that's amazing.
0: There's a pro of Bluetooth headphones.
1: Kenny, thanks for keeping us somewhat informed.
0: That's what's happening.
1: By the way, if you only catch a tiny portion of our show, you can hear a whole lot more of it. 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

0: 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This is the TJ Show. Got a question that I'm kind of excited about from Dan O. in Brownwood, Texas. Yes, Dan, what is your question?
1: I have to know what these sardines are you're talking about.
0: Oh, have you heard of sardines? I'm assuming you have.
1: Oh, I've heard of sardines. I'm talking about the specific brand of Costco sardines that you're so enamored with. I need to know what they are.
0: Why are you asking? You're trying to buy a bunch? What's going on?
1: I actually am a big fan of tinned fish.
0: Hey, there you go.
2: Oh, man.
3: You found your brother.
2: There's two in the world.
0: Yeah, Dano, why did you fall in love with tinned fish? And at what phase of your life was it that you realized, yeah, this is going to be a way I'm going to live?
1: You know, it's very strange. It was actually, I think, an old Gladstone Donald Duck comic book. For some reason, Donald was eating sardines for brain food to make himself smarter. And I was like, well, is that a real thing? And then my initial reaction was like, ugh. And then get into a little bit later in life, I've always liked canned tuna. And then I started trying canned sardines. And I just think it's a good product. It's good for you. Yeah, I mean, I'll eat it out of the can over the sink.
0: Ooh, see, I'm not there yet. I need to diffuse mine. But no, but you know what, though? I do mention this quite a bit because it did change my life a little bit. Maybe you agree with this. So tuna was definitely the on-ramp for me because I've always liked the taste of that. My mom used to make tuna salad. And I saw that it became a trend. And a friend of mine, Scotty, who loves protein and all he talks about is protein, he was traveling with them. Like, he loved them so much, he'd go up to his hotel room and start eating it. I'm like, that is crazy.
4: Let's do this.
0: But then I realized I was judging him. And I'd never really given it a fair chance. And here's the thing I love the most about it. It's got a tuna feel, but you don't have to worry about food for hours. So if you're on the go, you throw it on some amazing crackers. You put some hot pepper chili flakes on it. It's actually a very enjoyable meal. You pair it with a great drink. And then you're good for like many hours and you don't have to worry about food.
1: There you go. Yeah, and they're really easy to store, and they keep a long time.
0: Right. The other thing is, if it's the end of the world, like, you know, you and I will be comfortable for a couple more days.
2: No, it'll kidding. Be gone by the time that happens, because y'all just eat right through it.
0: Yeah, but no, the name of the brand that I like from Costco that people keep taking off the shelves for some reason is called Season.
1: Okay. Okay, yeah. Good deal. Good to know.
0: It just feels a little less fishy to me, because I've had other ones to try to replace it, and I've had to throw some out, because I just can't take it.
1: Oh, yeah. I like the Wild Planet pretty good. Northern Catch from Aldi, that's what I usually get.
0: So, hey, there you go.
1: There you go. There's my tip.
0: Well, this has been Sardine Talk with Dan O. Have you thought about starting a podcast?
1: There we go. we might have. We can listen to ourselves because we'll probably be the listeners.
0: Yeah, there you go. True. No, it's great. People love it. Have a good one, Dan. And thank you for listening to the show.
1: Absolutely. Now have a good one.
0: All right,
2: you
0: bye.
2: Too, Dan. All right, take care. Bye.
5: Hey, Ken. 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

0: the TJ show, and I was just introduced to someone. Someone who works for us knows a guy named Steve Mills, and I had a chance to talk to him yesterday. And Steve, I'm so blown away by your story. You are navigating quite a storm right now.
1: Hey, man. Yeah, I am. And, you know, I'm doing what I have to do every day. I guess what I want to say is, you know, I'm thankful to talk to you. This kidney dialysis is really hard, but, you know, the kidney search is the target, and that's what we need to do. We need to find the one kidney.
0: Steve used to work in radio for a lot of years, and he's such a nice guy. I just met him over the phone, and we were catching up. And it turns out you need a kidney, but it's not that simple. It's literally like a one in a million find. Now, why is this so much more challenging than your normal need for a kidney?
1: Okay, first of all, I'll say that I've been on the transplant list for 22 months, and the reason I've been there and I'm still there is because I had a bone marrow transplant when I had cancer. So I beat the cancer twice. I beat Hodgkin's lymphoma and I beat colorectal and colon cancer. But in that process, all of the treatment destroyed my kidneys. And so in my particular situation, any organ that I have to have a transplant for by chance and getting that organ is really essentially one in a million. And I know that they discourage you from saying that based on what they call the CPRA, but one in a million is about what it is.
0: And so you've been on a mission now for some time, and it's part of how I found out about you, to just get on as many media outlets as possible to share your story. And there's a website where people can go to it and they can see, first of all, if they're even a match, but just sharing the story from a numbers standpoint, hypothetically, if there were a million people who were to see if they would be a match, you might actually find the one person that could be a match. And so if you feel led to see if you're somehow a match for Steve, you know, we just wanted to throw that out there. And we want to make it really easy for people to find how they can do this. And so can we share your link on our Instagram? I think it's probably the most straightforward way.
1: Absolutely. And I just, you know, I want to emphasize again, you know, I'm doing what I have to do every day, but this is something that I can't beat by determination alone. You know, the dialysis keeps me alive, but a kidney is what is going to give me a future. And that's why I'm reaching out to your audience. And reaching out to your audience matters so much.
0: So find at TJ Podcast on Instagram. Those links will be posted. Also, there's a direct website. If you go to findmyone.org, that's findmyone.org. Click around, learn more about Steven's story. And thanks for jumping on the show with us. Can you actually hold on for a few seconds? I have some more things I want to talk to you about.
1: Amen.
0: Okay, there he goes. Steve Mills coming up on the TJ Show.
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0: If you missed what we were chatting with Steve about a few moments ago, he desperately needs a kidney. It's a very unique situation. And you can hear some of his story if you search for our podcast, The TJ Show, wherever you listen to him. But when we were chatting yesterday, you were sharing that as you've been fighting for your life for a number of years, and you obviously have a lot of needs still, you've looked at time in a whole new way. Could you share some of that on the show?
1: Well, I wake up every day, and so I know that I have a purpose. You know, I serve people in the community. You know, after my radio career, well, actually, I'll say alongside my radio career, I pursued ministry, and so now I pastor a small church. God put me there, and I believe that, you know, the assignment is divine, and if he wakes me up every day, despite the things that I have going on with my health, I believe that, you know, time is in my favor, and God has a plan for me.
0: You know, it's amazing. You're one of the most positive people I've talked to, and you have such a battle that you've been in for mm-hmm. so long, and it really is inspiring. Like, I got off the phone with you yesterday when we were getting to know each other a little bit, and I turned to my wife, Jess. I'm like, this guy's amazing. He's got so much on his plate, and he's got, like, the best attitude in the world. It's pretty incredible.
1: Well, my philosophy is, you know, even if I should perish tomorrow, I know where I'm going, and I have that total understanding and comfort. And so I think that's what keeps me going every day. But I have a 13-year-old daughter. You know, my daughter, the most amazing young lady in the world. You know, she's taller than me now at 13 years old. She'll probably go to the WNBA.
2: Let's go.
1: And yeah, I mean, wow. And I have to be here. I have to be here to get her through high school. I have to be here to coach her on her grades. I have to be here to show her how a man should treat her. And I have to be here, you know, to give her away to her future husband. And those are the things that are motivating me.
0: Steve, I really appreciate you being willing to share your story. And yeah, my hope is that maybe the right person sees this or the right person shares it, and somehow your story gets in front of that one person that you're looking for, that match. And you can find Steve's whole story at TJ Podcast in our stories. And then say your Instagram one more time in case someone wants to connect with you directly.
1: It's at JPS Radio KS. And then I was also going to add, if I could, you know, I know he's going to add that you're going to add the links, but the link is HCA. It's a place out of Kansas City, and they give you, you know, the information to get tested. They take care of the testing cost. You're not on the hook for that. They help you with FMLA while you're going through this. And then also the GoFundMe, the information is there for that as well.
0: It's great. Well, thank you. Steve, let's stay in touch. Keep us posted if anything changes. And hopefully, you know, at the very least, I encourage you to just read Steve's story to hear what he's going through. Mm-hmm. And thanks for jumping on the show today.
1: Thank you so much. We love your show so much.
0: Look at that. That's very you. Kind.
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It's the TJ Show and the fastest flight ever to the International Space Station. How did it happen? We'll get to it in a few moments. It's a lot faster, actually, than usual. It's coming up on the TJ Show.

0: 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This is the TJ Show, or news. It sounds different around here. Kenny reads through every story he can find, and then he brings us the most interesting ones. Kenny, what's happening on the planet today?
1: The Las Vegas Aces continue their defense of their title from last year, beating the Indiana Fever 94-83 in Game 3 of the opening round of the playoffs. Asia Wilson, 36 points. That makes 12 30-plus point performances.

0: performances in playoff games. That is a record by far.
1: There you go. Continues to get more and more exciting. Mm-hmm.
0: Yeah, so we now have to just figure out who are the Aces going to play in the next round. We have a game tonight between the Dallas Wings and the Golden State Valkyries. That will determine who will play against the Aces. The semifinals start on Sunday. We already know the Liberty will be playing the Dream.
1: Kenny, what else do you have?
0: A record space flight. We have four astronauts that are now aboard the International Space Station for a six-month mission. And this flight to the space station took just 8 hours. That's 4.5 hours less than the record previous.
1: Really? What's the difference?
0: They got lucky with how the space station was in orbit, so it literally was a shorter flight. It just so happened to be like right above Cape Canaveral.

0: baby is on Earth.
1: The baby is okay, on good. Earth. So yeah. He won't be there in person Father for the birth, space. Which I guess is unfortunate, but he'll be making that a
0: Zoom call.
1: Special situation. Yeah, yeah, he'll be there in spirit. And
2: he's looking down from above.
0: Yep, yep. Kenny, what else do you have?
1: So one of the founders of Tinder has come up with a new dating app to address dating app fatigue. It's called Rivet. And this is interesting. Complete strangers can vote and play matchmaker for couples that they don't even know.
0: If you're doing that for people in your life, you go, oh, it's a nice thing. But what good is that going to do?
1: Well, maybe it'll help. Matchers can sign up to evaluate anonymous profile data, such as personality traits, relationship goals. And then there'll be an AI-generated photo showing potential aesthetic compatibility. So they could vote with
0: aesthetic
1: a heart.
0: Aesthetic compatibility? Like yeah. As in how they look?
1: Yeah, how they together. Look together. Yeah.
0: Oh, yeah.
1: Do
0: well,
1: they go together well.
0: I don't like that. What if the person has a nice side to them that maybe you don't see at first glance?
1: Yeah.
0: Like, you know, not that I know anyone who's been in this position before, but I don't know if you put me next to a picture of my wife, Jessa, people would vote yes on that one. But I did. I said yes. I love it.
1: Well, the people who are actually...
2: it worked out in your favor.
0: Yeah.
1: The people who are actually dating will have the final say on who they match with and who
0: good.
1: They don't. But
0: yeah,
1: they'll have this extra information based on what these other people have inputted into the program.
2: What, based on what somebody else is thinking.
0: Right.
2: Somebody else thinks.
0: Right.
2: Okay.
0: I'm waiting for the day, because I believe anything now, where they go, nope, these people are deciding and you have to do what they say.
1: Yeah.
0: It's going to be fun. Kenny, thanks for keeping us somewhat informed.
1: That's what's happening.
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0: messing around town.
1: It's JD Justice. We are live at Kavanaugh Chrysler Dodge Jeep Ram. It's the Jeep Wrangler and cash giveaway. All right, remember, bring yourself down here. We've got Bloodhound performing. You're going to get signed up. Remember to make sure you bring your reply from when you texted in so that you can get yourself registered. If you didn't do that, obviously it doesn't work for you. Make sure that you have your driver's license for Arkansas, Missouri, and Tennessee. How many of you have all Arkansas driver's licenses? How many of you have a Tennessee? Nobody. Okay. How many of you have a Missouri? Yay, Arkansas wins! Fantastic. All right, let me ask you, what's your name?
2: Penny.
1: Penny, what is the first thing you're going to do when you win that 2025 Jeep Wrangler?
2: I'm going out over the hills back there.
1: You're going over the hills. And from Rhode Island, they call that what?
3: Four buying.
1: Don't you love that accent, Penny?
2: Oh, yes.
1: All right. Is that a family member of yours?
2: No, best friend.
1: Best friend. Even better. They're like family, right?
2: Yes.
1: They put up with you and just realize that's who you are.
2: Sister.
1: Even better. All right. I'm going to go over here and talk to Harley. What is the first thing that you're going to be doing when you drive that thing?
4: Going mudding.
1: You're going mudding. Okay. Now, that's not what you told me earlier.
4: I'm going to give it to my wife, but first we're going mudding.
1: First you're going mudding.
4: That's it.
1: You'll make her wash it then.
4: That's right.
1: That's a deal. Where do you go mudding around here?
4: Go to the sandbars.
1: The sandbars?
4: Mm-hmm.
1: All right. Whatever works for you. All right, sir. What's your name?
5: Jimmy Lane.
1: Jimmy Lane. Are you going to be giving this to your wife, too?
5: I'm single.
1: He's single. All right. So what is the first thing you're going to do then?
5: Probably call my son.
1: You're going to call your son. And where does your son live?
5: He lives in Lake City, Arkansas.
1: He does. So you'd say, son, I'm coming to pick you up. That sounds pretty cool. Gary, I know you're married. Are you doing the same thing that Harley's doing?
6: First, I'm going to drive it around and show it off.
1: Oh, yeah. You're going to go pick up friends, hang around?
6: Probably not. I just drive by and wave at them.
1: Oh, there you go. Now, where is your wife? She's working?
6: Yep.
1: All right. And how late does she work?
6: Till 12.
1: So guess who gets picked up in that 25 Jeep Wrangler from work, right?
6: She does.
1: She does. And I know what's going to happen. She's going to say to Gary, y'all can attest to this, right? She's going to say, get out, take my car home. I'm driving home in the Jeep, right, Gary?
6: More than likely.
1: More than likely. That sounds good. All right, honey, what's your name?
7: Teresa Fallon from Hickory Ridge.
1: All right, let me ask you. You win that Jeep, what are you going to be doing?
7: I'm going to be driving it to my sister's here in Walnut Ridge at the Tilton Methodist Church.
1: Well, that's great. God loves to see a nice, shiny, white Jeep, doesn't he?
7: He sure does.
1: All right.
7: Any vehicle would be good.
1: You got it. All right, everybody, are you ready to win that 2025 Jeep Wrangler?
8: Yeah!
1: All right, we'll see what happens. Get down here, get yourself signed up. Bloodhound again is on stage here real soon. We got hot dogs, all that great stuff. We will see you here. It's JD Justice live with the Jonesboro Media Group.
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10: 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Our number is 877-RADIO-TJ. 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
11: Right.
10: What would you point them to from this week?
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0: to from this week?
1: I would send you to Wednesday's show where we heard from our gymfluencer friend, Scotty, and his message sounded very weird.
0: Oh, yeah. Well, that's a guy who was struggling to use his phone.
1: Yeah.
0: But, okay, you'll find that Wednesday's show. Heather, what would you send someone to on the podcast?
2: This is also from Wednesday's show. J-Bo told a story about something interesting and not so funny that happened to her and her husband at the hardware store.
0: Oh, that was sloppy.
3: Very sloppy.
0: Yeah.
3: And wet.
0: You could find that on Wednesday's show. You know, oversights are happening, it seems, with customer service in more and more places. That was a great example of it. Search for the TJ Show wherever you listen to podcasts. What I would send you to, so this was also from Wednesday's show. I guess it was a good show on Wednesday. Find out the story about the amazing dog, one of the best dogs to ever live. His name was Ricky, and he was a part of my life at one point. He lived in an apartment building next to mine. This dog knew how to open doors, and it wasn't a fluke. He literally opened doors, so much so that he let himself into an elevator and knew, I mean, I don't know, you decide, knew where to go in the elevator. It was the craziest story, and our friend Gabby from up in the Boston area, she shared it. We were honoring these bears who have been opening car doors so beautifully. No one knows about Ricky. Ricky's not here anymore.
2: Yep,
0: he doesn't get the credit.
2: About.
0: So we talked about Ricky the dog. You could find him on Wednesday's podcast. You guys have an amazing weekend.
2: Likewise.
0: And we'll do this again on Monday.
2: Yes.
0: This is
2: Bye.
0: The TJ Show. 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
2: Hey, what's going on? Phil Jamieson here with you. We are at the climactic conclusion of the Jeep Wrangler and Cash Giveaway with Sonic America's Drive-In, Cavanaugh Chrysler Dodge Jeep Ram, and of course all of our Jonesboro Media Group radio stations. We got a ton of folks out here. And one of those is one of our big listeners, Tracy Mann. It's good to see you. I know you're a big listener of the Eagle. Of course, we appreciate the heck out of that. I wondered how far in did you drive today for this giveaway?
3: Well, I drove 300 miles on my ride all night, and I came all the way back to Jonesboro, back over here.

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1: I just got 82 days and I'll be a 7-year perfect attendance.
2: Wow.
1: And I listen to Trey and him all the time in the morning.
3: What would it mean for you to win this Jeep, brother?
1: Well, I'm going to win it.
3: Oh, you are?
1: I already texted Trey the other day and told him to get it cleaned up. I got to pick it up. My daughter's, we're going to get him. She got a new baby coming. It's going to be her birthday present.
3: Well, man, we appreciate you coming out, standing in line, and hanging out with us. Good luck to you today, Trey.
1: It's like I always say, is that you, Phil?
3: That's me, Phil. Yep, we want you to come out here. Listen, traffic is backed up on 67 as you're heading north. Keep that in mind as you're coming this way. But get here if you're a qualifier. You got to be checked in by 11 o'clock. And so get here, get in line, get checked in. We got the Bloodhound Band playing. We've got all beef hot dogs, chips, and Pepsi Ice now with Cole Watson's Ice on the Craft Propane Powered BFG. 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
1: 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Join us Monday morning. We're the morning show here. I think you're going to like it, but you got to first listen to know for sure. 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
1: Hey, we are live in Kavanaugh, Chrysler, Dodge, Jeep, Ram, and Walnut Ridge. Y'all, this is it. We're down to the final minutes before somebody wins a Jeep Wrangler with Sonic Kavanaugh and Jonesboro Media Group. Are we ready, y'all? All right, listen. We are less than 10 minutes away. 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This is your number to win. We're going to draw at 11 o'clock sharp, and we are literally just minutes away. 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
1: What's up?
0: I hope you're enjoying your weekend. Join us Monday morning. We're the morning show here. I think you're going to like it, but you got to first listen to know for sure. We'll see you here on your radio Monday morning on Mix 106.3.

0: Opera Media Group, Sonic America's Drive-In, and of course, Kavanaugh Dodge Chrysler Jeep Ram in Walnut Ridge, here to congratulate the winner of the Jeep Wrangler and Cash giveaway. What's your name, my friend?
1: Caden Stevenson.
0: And where are you from?
1: Johnsboro, Arkansas.
0: Has it really sunk in that you just won a brand new 2025 Jeep Wrangler Sport S?
1: Yes, it's amazing.
0: Yeah? Did you think when you got qualified, did you think you would ever win this Jeep?
1: Not really. I thought with how many people are going to be here, I was like, yeah, there's a really low chance.
0: Well, it was a really high chance, turns out. There were a lot of people here, so for you to end up being the one that won the Jeep today, it's just amazing. Congratulations. This thing is absolutely loaded, uplifted by Parrish Automotive, and of course, from the lot of Kavanaugh Dodge Chrysler Jeep Ram. Do you have a vehicle now?
1: Yes.
0: What do you drive?
1: It's going to be now that 2025 Jeep Wrangler.
0: Yeah, but what did you drive before that?
1: I never had one.
0: Oh, so this is your first vehicle?
1: Yes.
0: Wow, that is crazy. Well, you're going to be styling, profiling. Everybody's going to be calling you up for a ride. This thing is great. Now you're a member of the Jeep family. We've already got some ducks on the dashboard for you, so you're going to have to start collecting ducks, brother.
1: Yes.
0: Yeah?
1: I got some at home already.
0: Okay, good deal. So you came in here positive, knowing that you're probably going to win. I love that, man. Well, congratulations. Where do you think you're going to go first in this Jeep?
1: Going right back home and going to celebrate with family.
0: Okay. Show it off around town a little bit?
1: Yeah.
0: All right. Can you give me a ride home? Because my parents took my keys and I can't drive right now.
1: Maybe.
0: Okay. Well, congratulations. We just want to say thank you for coming out. And congratulations from Sonic America's Drive-In, Kavanaugh Chrysler Dodge.

0: Jeep Ram, and of course, all of your Jonesboro Media Group radio stations. 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Let's hear it for Caden, everybody. Yeah. This is the Jonesboro Media Group.
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0: You got it on Mix 106.3. Got to say congratulations to our big winner, Caden Stevenson of Jonesboro, the Jeep Wrangler and Cash Grand Prize winner. Oh, Caden, my man, he drove off the lot at Kavanaugh Chrysler Dodge Jeep Ram just a little bit ago in his brand new 2025 Jeep Wrangler, uplifted by Parrish Automotive with the sales tax paid. Special thanks to Bloodhound Band for entertaining everybody. Hedges Portable Toilets for doing what they do. Lawrence County Sheriff's Department and the thousands who came to the big giveaway. Congratulations again to Caden Stevenson of Jonesboro. The Jeep Wrangler and Cash Giveaway. We talked about it. We did it with Sonic, Kavanaugh Chrysler Dodge Jeep Ram, and Mix 106.3.
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4: 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Okay, on. 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

Believing with the Dragons on Mix 106.3, Jonesboro's best hits. I'm Brett, keeping you company on a Saturday afternoon. Looked at that extended forecast. Lots of sunshine coming our way. And comfortable highs, upper 70s, low 80s. I know.

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1: What's up?
0: I hope you're enjoying your weekend. Join us Monday morning. We're the morning show here. I think you're going to like it, but you got to first listen to know for sure. We'll see you here on your radio Monday morning on Mix 106.3.

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0: GoPro Media Group, Sonic America's Drive-In, and of course, Kavanaugh Dodge Chrysler Jeep Ram in Walnut Ridge, here to congratulate the winner of the Jeep Wrangler and Cash giveaway. What's your name, my friend?
1: Caden Stevenson.
0: And where are you from?
1: Johnsboro, Arkansas.
0: Has it really sunk in that you just won a brand new 2025 Jeep Wrangler Sport S?
1: Yes, it's amazing.
0: Yeah? Did you think when you got qualified, did you think you would ever win this Jeep?
1: Not really. I thought of how many people are going to be here. I was like, yeah, there's a really low chance.
0: Well, it was a really high chance, turns out. There were a lot of people here, so for you to end up being the one that won the Jeep today, it's just amazing. Congratulations. This thing is absolutely loaded, uplifted by Parrish Automotive, and of course, from the lot of Kavanaugh Dodge Chrysler Jeep Ram. Do you have a vehicle now?
1: Yes.
0: What do you drive?
1: It's going to be now that 2025 Jeep Wrangler.
0: Yeah, but what did you drive before that?
1: I never had one.
0: Oh, so this is your first vehicle?
1: Yes.
0: Wow, that is crazy. Well, you're going to be styling, profiling. Everybody's going to be calling you up for a ride. This thing is great. Now you're a member of the Jeep family. We've already got some ducks on the dashboard for you, so you're going to have to start collecting ducks, brother.
1: Yes.
0: Yeah?
1: I got some at home already.
0: Okay, good deal. So you came in here positive, knowing that you're probably going to win. I love that, man. Well, congratulations. Where do you think you're going to go first in this Jeep?
1: Going right back home and going to celebrate with family.
0: Okay. Show it off around town a little bit?
1: Yeah.
0: All right. Can you give me a ride home? Because my parents took my keys and I can't drive right now.
1: Maybe.
0: Okay. Well, congratulations. We just want to say thank you for coming out. And congratulations from Sonic, America's Drive-In, Kavanaugh Chrysler Dodge Jeep Ram, and of course, all of your Jonesboro Media Group radio stations. 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

0: Good stuff from Miley Cyrus on Mix 106.3, Jonesboro's best hits. We talked about it for weeks and months, and we finally did it. We gave away a 2025 Jeep Wrangler with a sales tax paid. Uplifted by Parrish Automotive. The lucky recipient was Caden Stevenson from Jonesboro. Way to go, Caden. A lot of people, thousands of people came out to see us in Lawrence County, specifically Cavanaugh Chrysler Dodge Jeep Ram this morning. Not everybody could win. I hoped everybody could win, but we only had one Jeep. And Caden Stevenson of Jonesboro won it. The dramatic conclusion of the Jeep Wrangler and cash giveaway. Congratulations to Caden from Sonic, Cavanaugh Chrysler Dodge Jeep Ram, and Mix 106.3.
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0: Aurora Media Group, Sonic America's Drive-In, and of course, Kavanaugh Dodge Chrysler Jeep Ram in Walnut Ridge, here to congratulate the winner of the Jeep Wrangler and Cash giveaway. What's your name, my friend?
1: Caden Stevenson.
0: And where are you from?
1: Johnsboro, Arkansas.
0: Has it really sunk in that you just won a brand new 2025 Jeep Wrangler Sport S?
1: Yes, it's amazing.
0: Yeah? Did you think when you got qualified, did you think you would ever win this Jeep?
1: Not really. I thought of how many people are going to be here. I was like, yeah, there's a really low chance.
0: Well, it was a really high chance, turns out. There were a lot of people here. So for you to end up being the one that won the Jeep today, it's just amazing. Congratulations. This thing is absolutely loaded, uplifted by Parrish Automotive. And, of course, from the lot of Kavanaugh Dodge Chrysler Jeep Ram. Do you have a vehicle now?
1: Yes.
0: What do you drive?
1: It's going to be now that 2025 Jeep Wrangler.
0: Yeah, but what did you drive before that?
1: I never had one.
0: Oh, so this is your first vehicle?
1: Yes.
0: Wow, that is crazy. Well, you're going to be styling, profiling. Everybody's going to be calling you up for a ride. This thing is great. Now you're a member of the Jeep family. We've already got some ducks on the dashboard for you. So

0: So you're going to have to start collecting ducks, brother.
1: Yes.
2: Yeah?
1: I got some at home already.
0: Okay, good deal. So you came in here positive, knowing that you were probably going to win. I love that, man. Well, congratulations. Where do you think you're going to go first in this Jeep?
1: Going right back home and going to celebrate with family.
0: Okay. Show it off around town a little bit?
1: Yeah.
0: All right. Can you give me a ride home? Because my parents took my keys and I can't drive right now.
1: Maybe.
0: Okay. Well, congratulations. We just want to say thank you for coming out. And congratulations from Sonic, America's Drive-In, Cavanaugh Chrysler Dodge Jeep Ram, and of course, all of your Jonesboro Media Group radio stations. Caden, the winner of the Jeep Wrangler and Cash Giveaway. Let's hear it for Caden, everybody. Yeah! 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

0: Tame Impala on Mix 106.3. Jonesboro's best hits and the home to the Jeep Wrangler and Cash giveaway from Sonic and Kavanaugh Chrysler Dodge Jeep Ram and the mix. Caden Stevenson from Jonesboro knows that to be true. Caden got to drive off in his 2025 Jeep Wrangler, uplifted by Parrish Automotive with the sales tax paid. Our big winner this morning. Way to go, Caden. We had a big time out at Kavanaugh Chrysler Dodge Jeep Ram. Very enjoyable group of folks. It was cloudy, not too warm. It didn't rain on us, and we had a big day. But nobody had as big of a day as Caden Stevenson. Congratulations, our Jeep Wrangler and Cash Grand Prize winner. From Sonic, Kavanaugh Chrysler Dodge Jeep Ram, and Mix 106.3.
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When we say Jonesboro's best hits, we mean Taylor. We mean Sabrina. 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
1: What's up?
0: I hope you're enjoying your weekend. Join us Monday morning. We're the morning show here. I think you're going to like it, but you got to first listen to know for sure. We'll see you here on your radio Monday morning on Mix 106.3.

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0: Southborough Media Group, Sonic America's Drive-In, and of course, Kavanaugh Dodge Chrysler Jeep Ram in Walnut Ridge, here to congratulate the winner of the Jeep Wrangler and Cash giveaway. What's your name, my friend?
1: Caden Stevenson.
0: And where are you from?
1: Johnsboro, Arkansas.
0: Has it really sunk in that you just won a brand new 2025 Jeep Wrangler Sport S?
1: Yes, it's amazing.
0: Yeah? Did you think when you got qualified, did you think you would ever win this Jeep?
1: Not really. I thought of how many people are going to be here. I was like, yeah, there's a really low chance.
0: Well, it was a really high chance, turns out. There were a lot of people here, so for you to end up being the one that won the Jeep today, it's just amazing. Congratulations. This thing is absolutely loaded, uplifted by Parrish Automotive, and of course, from the lot of Kavanaugh Dodge Chrysler Jeep Ram. Do you have a vehicle now?
1: Yes.
0: What do you drive?
1: It's going to be now that 2025 Jeep Wrangler.
0: Yeah, but what did you drive before that?
1: I never had one.
0: Oh, so this is your first vehicle?
1: Yes.
0: Wow, that is crazy. Well, you're going to be styling, profiling. Everybody's going to be calling you up for a ride. This thing is great. Now you're a member of the Jeep family. We've already got some ducks on the dashboard for you, so you're going to have to start collecting ducks, brother.
1: Yes.
0: Yeah?
1: I got some at home already.
0: Okay, good deal. So you came in here positive, knowing that you were probably going to win. I love that, man. Well, congratulations. Where do you think you're going to go first in this Jeep?
1: Going right back home and going to celebrate with family.
0: Okay. Show it off around town a little bit?
1: Yeah.
0: All right. Can you give me a ride home? Because my parents took my keys and I can't drive right now.
1: Maybe.
0: Okay. Well, congratulations. We just want to say thank you for coming out. And congratulations from Sonic America's Drive-In, Kavanaugh Chrysler Dodge Jeep Ram, and of course, all of your Jonesboro Media Group radio stations. Caden, the winner of the Jeep Wrangler and Cash giveaway. Let's hear it for Caden, everybody. Yeah. This is the Jonesboro Media Group.
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0: giveaway with Sonic and Kevin on Chrysler Dodge Jeep Ram and Mix 106.3. Congratulations again to Caden Stevenson from Jonesboro. Caden got to drive off in a 2025 Jeep Wrangler uplifted by Parrish Automotive with the sales tax paid. And we threw in all the ducks that were on the dashboard just for the heck of it. A lot of folks turned out, had ourselves a big day. None as big as Caden, though. Congratulations, Caden, our big winner in the Jeep Wrangler and Cash Grand Prize giveaway. Courtesy of Sonic, Kevin Chrysler Dodge Jeep Ram, and Mix 106.3.
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1: What's up?
0: I hope you're enjoying your weekend. Join us Monday morning. We're the morning show here. I think you're going to like it, but you got to first listen to know for sure. We'll see you here on your radio Monday morning on Mix 106.3.

0: You got it on Mix 106.3. Jonesboro's best hits. 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Uplifted by Parrish Automotive with the sales tax paid to Caden Stevenson of Jonesboro. Way to go, Caden. Drove off the lot this morning at Kavanaugh Chrysler Dodge Jeep Ram in the new 2025 Jeep Wrangler. Had a big time. Thanks to the Bloodhound Band for entertaining everybody. And thanks to Hedges Portable Toilets for doing what they did. And the Lawrence County Sheriff's Department. And the thousands who came to the big giveaway. There could only be one winner. And it's congratulations again to Caden Stevenson of Jonesboro. Way to go. Jeep Wrangler and cash giveaway from Sonic, Kavanaugh Chrysler Dodge Jeep Ram, and Mix 106.3.
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Caden Stevenson will tell you all about it. Caden got to drive off the lot this morning at the Cavanaugh Chrysler Dodge Jeep Ram dealership in Walnut Ridge in a new 2025 Jeep Wrangler. 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Thousands of people showed up hoping to be just like Caden. But today, there could only be one Caden Stevenson. We pulled his name out of the hat. He was one of the 10 finalists. And then he got it done. Way to go. The Jeep Wrangler and cash giveaway. So exciting. Such a fun time in Walnut Ridge this morning. With our friends at Sonic, Cavanaugh Chrysler Dodge Jeep Ram, and your buddies here at Mix 106.3.

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1: What's up?
0: 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Join us Monday morning. We're the morning show here. I think you're going to like it, but you got to first listen to know for sure. We'll see you here on your radio Monday morning on Mix 106.3.

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0: 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Jonesboro's best hits and the home to the Jeep Wrangler and cash giveaway. Caden Stevenson from Jonesboro, the big winner. Got a 2025 Jeep Wrangler uplifted by Parrish Automotive with the sales tax paid. Our big winner this morning, it was a fun time. Thousands of people showed up. I don't remember the exact count. A lot of folks showing up to try to win. But Caden was the one that came out on top of the Jeep Wrangler and cash giveaway from Sonic, Kavanaugh Chrysler Dodge Jeep Ram, and your buddies here at Mix 106.3.
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Alan Langley on Mix 106.3. John's Bros Best Hits. I'm Brett, hanging out with you on a Saturday afternoon. It's been a big day here in Northeast Arkansas. We did something pretty amazing earlier today. Have you heard? We've got the details coming up. Right now, Somber. Back to Friends, unfortunately, on the Mix.

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0: It's Malcolm Todd on Mix 106.3. Jonesboro's best hits and home to the Jeep Wrangler and Cash giveaway. Our buddy Caden Stevenson from Jonesboro, our big winner this morning. Very exciting. I wish I'd won a Jeep, but no, it was Caden's time in the spotlight. A 2025 Jeep Wrangler from Kavanaugh Chrysler Dodge Jeep Ram. 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Thousands showed up to try to win, but there could only be one winner, and it was Caden Stevenson. Way to go, Caden. The dramatic conclusion of the Jeep Wrangler and Cash giveaway from Sonic, Kavanaugh Chrysler Dodge Jeep Ram, and Mix 106.3.
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0: 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Join us Monday morning. We're the morning show here. I think you're going to like it, but you got to first listen to know for sure. We'll see you here on your radio Monday morning on Mix 106.3.

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0: Olivia Dean on Mix 106.3, Jonesboro's best hits and home to the Jeep Wrangler and cash giveaway. Congratulations again to Caden Stevenson from Jonesboro. Our big winner, Caden got to drive off the lot at Cavanaugh Chrysler Dodge Jeep Ram and a 2025 Jeep Wrangler, uplifted by Parrish Automotive with the sales tax paid. 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That's something Caden will always remember. He'll always have that remembering of the Jeep Wrangler and cash giveaway. 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
1: Paul American Reject.
0: Yes. Yes, that's exactly who it is. And you're the winner. Who's this?
1: My name's Andrew.
0: Andrew, where are you?
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0: Oh, very nice. To what station?
1: 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I don't have the stations over here, but yeah, unfortunately.
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0: Oh, that's even better. Crystal clear audio, less commercials, you know.
1: Yep. Yeah, for sure.
0: And just because of that, that also means you get to hear the song before everybody else, which is probably how you got through so fast, Andrew.
1: Maybe.
0: We're going to send you a gorgeous Liveline trophy. You'll have that in the next couple of weeks. Hang on, we'll get your address.
1: Awesome, thank you.
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